And I touched your face, narcotic mindful lace, Mary Jane. And I called your name like an addicted to cocaine, calls all the stuff you'd rather blame. And I touched your face, narcotic mindful lace, Mary Jane. And

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0: Pearl?
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0: 23 positions in a one-night stand.
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Get me $18 million by the weekend. Touch the street. Touch the street."

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I can't seem to stand on my own feet. Who do you think when you have such luck? I'm in love.

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Do I have it in me? I believe it is in them. For I know I hear a bittersweet song in the memories we share. Do I have it in me?

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Don't bring everybody down like this. Don't worry. It will soon pass, whatever it is. Don't worry, be happy. I'm not worried.